right. All right, all right. You guys are listening to some Sandy Bay Radio 106.3 FM. Hope you're having a good day today in the Bay or wherever you are. Kind of a busy day around here right now. A couple bingos a day turns into kind of a busy one. Time is 7:47 p.m. Friday, June 26th. You got about, 50 minutes? A little less than an hour. Come get some cards if you want for tonight's bingo. A little bit of a lineup out there right now. Yeah, a little bit of a lineup. Did their bingo. People want some money, you know. Yeah, I got pretty busy doing that right now. 9 p.m. Today's the 106.3 Bonanza Blackout. Sitting at $2,810.50. 49 numbers. 49 numbers or less. If you can get it, not bad. Hopefully it reaches that 3,000 mark. Maybe. Not too much else going on. It's Friday, end of the week. I don't know if anything's planned for anybody this weekend. Nice and quiet from what I know anyway. What's this weather looking like here on my weather reporter? On my little weather reporting thing. It says a risk of a thunderstorm. It said that all day, though. Said that all day. It said 80% chance earlier. Now it says 40% chance. Likes to lie, this thing. I don't usually go by it, but we'll check it out anyway. I'll get back to it. Get back to this music. VLTs are open. Some slots. Smoke shops open. Cards are on sale.

Ladies and gentlemen, boys and girls, it's now time for Bing!

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0: You reached Ileano. 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

0: And that was Tim Mitchell with Easy to Tame here on Santa Bay Radio. Your time now is 1:58. And yes, this is DJ Patricia, and you're listening to Santa Bay Radio 106.3 FM, Santa Bay. Yes, all the way. All right, looks like a beautiful day out there. Yeah, so today is Saturday, June 27. Let's refresh this. Every time I refresh it, it doesn't show me the afternoon. But it says 21. Light rains, but there's no rain right now, so let's refresh. Okay, Saturday. Oh, okay. Mm-hmm. Yeah. Saturday, June 27. This afternoon we'll be at a high of 23. Risk of a thunderstorm, feeling more like 28. Wind is coming from your southeast side. Wind gusts at 42 kilometers. Humidity is at 80%, and there's a 60% chance of 1 millimeter of rain. This evening we'll be at a 21 mainly. Oh. 21, rain, feeling more like 24. Wind still coming from your southeast side. Wind gust at 52 kilometers. Humidity will be at 83%. And there is an 80% chance of more rain. Yes, 5 to 10 millimeters of rain. So overnight we'll be at a 17. Rain, feeling more like 15. So just expect rain, rain, more rain all this weekend. Yes. So if you guys got to cut grass or something, do it right away. Mm-hmm. So your wind will still come from your southeast side. Wind gust at 56 kilometers. Humidity will be at 88%. And yes, it says 90% chance of getting 10 millimeters of rain overnight. Tomorrow morning, we're starting off our day with a 17. Rain, feeling more like 15. Your wind still coming from your southeast side. Wind gust at 54 kilometers. Humidity will be at 100%. And there is a 90% chance of getting more rain. Yes, 5 millimeters of rain for tomorrow morning. Tomorrow afternoon will be at a high of 20, risk of a strong thunderstorm, feeling more like 22. Wind will shift and come from your east side. Wind gust at 50 kilometers. Humidity will be at 94%, and there is 70% chance of more rain. Mm-hmm. 2 to 4 millimeters of rain for tomorrow afternoon. Tomorrow evening will still be at a 20, risk of a strong thunderstorm, feeling more like 22. Wind will come from your southeast side. Wind gusts at 36 kilometers. Humidity will be at 94%, and there is 70% chance of getting 1 millimeter of rain. It looks like it's going to calm down overnight, and then Monday morning, you know, it'll start off our day with an 18, a mixture of sun and clouds. And it says 60% chance of rain for the afternoon of Monday. But we'll be at a high of 24, and we're expecting 1 millimeter of rain for the afternoon. In the evening, 1 to 3 millimeters of rain. Yes, that's 80% for Monday evening. So, oh my goodness, yes, lots of rain, lots of rain. Okay, so enough of that. Yes, I don't want to depress nobody. Smoke shop's open, Lotto's is open, VLT's is open, and in a moment, yes, I will be opening up the request line. So there is going to be bingo tonight. It's the IBMS radio bingo.
1: Anything changed?
0: No. Okay, everything the same. So yes, bingo sales will start at 3 o'clock. Bingo sales will end at 7:45. And yes, bingo will start 8 o'clock sharp. All right, this one song here, I want to start this off with Jelly Roll and Chris Stapleton with Judge Me All You Want. Oh, I was listening to this last night, and I just love it. You know, I just love it. It's pretty much how I think right now, but it's kind of a long one, but let's see how you guys like it. Here's Jelly Roll and Chris Stapleton with Judge Me All You Want. Yes, 9 minutes and 28 minutes, but still an awesome tune. Yes, I will be opening up the request line. So give me a call. Might as well. Right? 843-2614.
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0: There you go, buddy. You have yourself a wonderful afternoon. Yeah, I'd say your name, but no, you don't want your name on there. But you know who you are. I know who you are. And yes, you have yourself a wonderful day there, buddy. All right, next is Quentin. Quentin wants to hear, hey, you ain't going nowhere. No, I'm not going anywhere, Quentin. I'm not. Good Woman Blues is coming up next after that one. And yes, yeah, some Four Jacks and a Jill all for you there, Quentin. You're to have yourself a wonderful afternoon. And yes, you're listening to Sandy Bay Radio 106.3 FM Sandy Bay.
1: This song was all the way. Right after he had his motorcycle accident. He was sitting up in Woodstock and he was waiting for Sarah to come up and see him. And he was immobile. He couldn't, he had a broken neck. He couldn't go anywhere. That's why he had to go nowhere. That's what it's all about.

All right, so that, again, that was for Quentin. Okay, so your time now is 2:35, and yes, bingo cards will go on sale at 3 o'clock. It's the IBMS Radio Bingo. Smoke Shop's open, Lotto's is open, VLT's is open. And yes, Request Line is also open, so give me a call if you guys want to hear anything, 843-2614. Next, by request, this one's going out to her sister. Yes, going out to you, Tanya. Coming from your sister, Marie. She wants to send you some Ernest Munoz with She and I, and J.R. DeJarlis with It's All Up to You. Trying to get a hold of you, girl, she says. Give her a call.

Right, so again, that is going out to her brother, her sister, Tanya. Yes, Tanya, coming from Marie. And yes, you guys are listening to Sandy Bay Radio 106.3 FM Sandy Bay. Yes, all the way. Your time now is 2:46, and it looks like it is going to rain out there. It looks kind of on the gloomy side, but let's just hope it doesn't and it just stays like this so you guys can all cut your grass. Yes, my grass is growing out of control, but I'll get to it eventually. So, again, there is going to be bingo tonight. Bingo sales will start at 3 o'clock, so, yeah, make your way down this way in about 14 minutes. Smoke shop's open, Lotto's is open, BLT's is open. Yes, the request line is also open, so give me a call if you guys want to hear anything. 843-2614. Yes, this is DJ Patricia, and you're listening to Sandy Bay Radio 106.3 FM Sandy Bay. Yes, all the way. All right, my buddy Maureen has been waiting for her tunes. I know, buddy. Here it is. Here's some Bob Seger with Old Time Rock and Roll just for you.

0: There you go, buddy. You have yourself a wonderful afternoon. Some Def Leppard for you guys. Rock of Ages.
1: All right, your time now is 2:57. And yes, bingo cards are on sale right now. So make your way down this way. Yes, purchase some bingo cards for tonight's Radio Bingo. It's IBMS Radio Bingo that's happening tonight. Bingo sales will end at 7:45. Bingo will start 8 o'clock sharp. So you have your two specials. You have your Otter Even, which is orange. Your two lines anyway, which is blue. And those cards are $1 each with a 50% payout. Regular cards are $3. You will be playing your one line the hard way. One line plus the four corners, letter X, Wii House, and Empty House. And those games are $125 each. Your first call blackout is $500. Your second call blackout is another $500. And yes, there is 50-50. Three for a dollar or 21 for $5. So make your way down this way. Yes, purchase some bingo cards for tonight's Radio Bingo. Smoke Shop's open. Lotto's is open. VLT's is open. And yes, the request line is also open. So give me a call if you guys want to hear anything. 843-2614. Yes, this is DJ Patricia here on Santa Fe Radio. Okay, so this next request is going out to Mark. Mark Roulette coming from Marie. She wants to send you, yeah, The Wanderer and that Psycho Killer. Yeah, I like that song there. I like it. I like it just because he does this Joker thing here. Yeah, I just expect him to walk like that. So you guys have yourself a wonderful day, both of yous.

Yes, you're listening to Sunbury Radio. So, yes, again, that is going out to Mark, coming from Marie. All right, Marie wants to send me a song, so thank you so much for the song, Marie. And, yes, I'm going to do the same for you. But she wants to send me She Don't Know She's Beautiful, some Sammy Kershaw, so thank you.

Thank you again, Marie, for the song. Oh, yeah, I'm going to send you a couple songs. Yes, I know exactly what you're doing, girl. So have one shot for me. Yes, here is some LMFAO with Shots In. Can't get you out of my fantasy here on Sandy Bay Radio. You have yourself a wonderful day, buddy.

Wager time now is 3:18, and yes, bingo cards are on sale right now, so make your way down this way, purchase some bingo cards for tonight's radio bingo. All right, next by request. Yes, she wants to hear Sunday Morning Coming Down, I'm the Problem, We Like to Party, and some of the Archies with Sugar Sugar. When she asked for that one there, I was like, oh, last time that was requested, yeah, somebody requested that, and that was supposed to go out to all the big backs out there, he said, eh? But he didn't want to say who he was. He says, just don't say who I am, he says. It's going out to all the big backs out there, including you, he says. I just love how funny you guys are. All right, but keep those calls coming. Yes, you're listening to Sandy Bay Radio 106.3 FM, Sandy Bay. Yes, all the way. This is DJ Patricia. Here you go, buddy. Here's some Sunday Morning Coming Down. Some Johnny Cash.

Yeah.

Rocking in a rhythm, bobbing. Yeah, and you're listening to Sandy Bay Radio 106.3 FM, Sandy Bay. Yes, all the way. Your time now is 3:35, and yes, bingo cards are being sold right now, so make your way down this way, purchase some bingo cards for tonight's radio bingo. Smoke shop's open, Lotto's is open, VLT's is open, and yes, the request line is also open, so give me a call if you guys want to hear anything. I'm going to put on some Christmas tunes now. Just kidding. Yeah, I want to send this one out to my buddy. Yeah, she likes Jelly Roll, but that song Save Me. Yeah, this is by Sophia Lee Davis, and she rewrote it, you know, like she has another version of it. So I want to put it on for you guys, see what you guys think of it. I like it. Here is Save Me, Sophia Lee Davis, here on Santa Bay Radio.

Alright, just to lift your spirits. Whoa! Alright, your time now is 3:40. Yes, I like that version. You know, it's a good one. Okay, so again, your time now is 3:40. And yes, bingo cards are being sold right now. So make your way down this way. Yeah. Alright, I missed a song. I am so sorry, you guys. I wonder if he won. Now he's going. He's all happy. All right. I'm just looking out the window. Okay. So, yeah, I missed this one request. So here you go, buddy. She wanted to hear a little bit of moi. With these boots are made for walking. I'm not going nowhere. I'm not. So, yes, by request here on Sanbay Radio. Yeah.

All right, so that was by request here on Sanibir Radio. So, okay. Next, I want to know if this one is listening. Yeah, I want to know if this one person is listening to Sanibir Radio. Donna. Yeah, Donna. Here is We Know Speak Americano and some LMFAO with Party Rock.

0: So that is going out to Donna.
1: Yes, Donna.
0: DeCharles? I think it's DeCharles, right? Yes. Braids. Hopefully you're having a wonderful day there, Donna. Yeah. Okay, so your time now is 3:52, and yes, bingo cards are being sold right now, so make your way down this way. Yes, purchase some bingo cards for tonight's radio bingo. Next, by request, yes, I'm just waiting for the birthday lady and birthday girl to be in the spot where I can play her tunes. Yes, right now she'll be available in about another 10 more minutes. Yeah, so I'm going to put in another request in there while I wait for her. All right, so this one is going out to Mark. Coming from Marie, she wants to send you The Joker and cover of the Rolling Stone. So here you go, by request.

0: I don't believe it. Don't touch me. Hey, Ray. Hey, Sugar. Tell them who we are.
1: Well, we're big rock singers. We got golden fingers. And we're

So again, that is going on to Mark, coming from Marie. Marie wants to send me a song as well. She says, your song. Some Eric Church with Like a Wrecking Ball. And I'm going to send her, yes, and J.R. DeJarlis with Past the Point of Rescue here on Santa Bay Radio. So thank you for the song there, Marie. You know I love it. Yeah. Love that Eric Church. Mwah. And yes, you're listening to Santa Bay Radio 106.3 FM, Sandy Bay. Yes, all the way. Your time now is 4 o'clock. And yes, the request line is open, so give me a call.

Pinball. A little bit of Eric Church for you guys here on Zanabe Radio. So I got a couple more Eric Churches following me. So I'm probably up to 1,000 on TikTok with Eric Churches. Anyways, this one's going out to you, Marie. SMJR, Charlotte Swift. Point of Rescue.

Okay, so again, that is going on to Marie. You guys have a wonderful day. Your time now is 4:08, and she most likely is in her vehicle now. So, yes, these ones are going out to her. Yes, her and him. Yeah, it is her birthday and their anniversary. Awesome, right? Yeah. So, your daughter Maureen wants to send you. Yes, you, Josephine McIver. Yes, she wants to send you a birthday song. Here's Tammy Wynette with "Your Good Girl's Gonna Go Bad." And then she wants to send both of you, yes, for the anniversary, "Can I Count on You?" Some McBride and the Ride. I'm gonna throw in another one. Yeah, a surprise. I know you guys love it. I know you guys love this tune. Okay, so I'm gonna leave it there, and it's gonna be a surprise for you guys. But before we put these songs on, you know what we gotta do. So, happy birthday to you. Happy

and many, many, yes, many, many, many, many, many, many, many, many more. Love, hugs, and kisses coming from Maureen, Raiden, and the kids. Enjoy your special day, Josephine. Here is Your Good Girl's Gonna Go Bad.

So again, that is going out to you, Josephine, coming from Maureen, Brayden, and the kids. They also say happy anniversary going on to you, Josephine and Maury. Here is You Can Count on Me here on Zen Bay Radio.

want to send this one out to you, Maureen and Josephine. Yes, I know you guys love this song. A little bit of Concrete Blonde with Joey here on Santa Bay Radio.

a little bit of Joey going out to you, Josephine and Maureen. All right, your time now is 4:19. And yes, bingo cards are being sold right now. So make your way down this way. Purchase some bingo cards for tonight's radio bingo. It's IBMS radio bingo that's happening tonight. Bingo sales will end at 7:45. Bingo will start at 8 o'clock. So you have your two specials. You have your odd or even, which is orange. Your two lines anyway, which is blue. And those cards are $1 each with a 50% payout. Regular cards are $3. You will be playing your one line the hard way. One line plus the four corners, letter X, Wii House, and Empty House. And those games are $125 each. 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And yes, there is 50-50, 3 for $1 or 21 for $5. All right, next by request, Josephine wants to send her love, Maury, a song. Count on me. Should I play it again? I like this song. I do. You can count on me. Can I count on you? Okay. So she wants to put that one for her love. Yes. So I'm going to put it on because I love this song too. Yeah. And we belong together. Donnie Flett here on Santa Bay Radio. So yes, it is their anniversary. So happy anniversary, guys.

So again, that is going out to her love and on behalf. Happy anniversary going out to Maury, coming from Josephine. Okay, so Maury wants to send one going out to Josephine. So here is Stand By Me. So big happy birthday going out to you and a happy anniversary. So here's some Ben E. King. All for you. You're on Zanibay Radio.

So again, that is coming from Maury, going out to his lovely, lovely wife there, Josephine. Again, a big happy birthday and a happy anniversary. So this one is also going out to you, the both of you. Coming from Quentin. He wants to send you guys a little bit of Joey Greg Rosh. I wonder why I can't even say that. I gotta keep on saying that. It's just so it just sticks in my head. Yeah, know what I mean? Yeah, so he wants to send you guys together here on Santa Bay Radio. Such a beautiful song. You guys enjoy this beautiful day.

So again, that is going out to Josephine and Maury coming from Quinton. Okay, so this next request, so you guys, what the request is, yes, just be patient. I'll get to each and every one of them. Okay, so just to throw this in, yes, there is bingo tonight, so make your way down this way. Yes, purchase some bingo cards. Okay, smoke shop's open, Lotto's is open, BLT's is open, and yes, the request line is also open. So this one is going on to Wilbert. Yes, Wilbert, are you listening to Santa Bay Radio, a.k.a. Boss? Yes, I'm talking to you, Boss. Yeah. Eric wants to send you a song. Here is The Flirts with Danger here on Santa Bay Radio. One of my favorites. So... I'm going to get up and dance now.

So again, that is going out to Boss, coming from Eric. All right, you guys. Yeah, have a wonderful day. Your time now is 4:40. And yes, bingo cards are being sold right now. So make your way down this way. Purchase some bingo cards for tonight's Radio Bingo. It's IBMS Radio Bingo that's happening tonight. Bingo sales will end at 7:45. Bingo will start 8 o'clock sharp. So you have your two specials. You have your odd or even, which is orange. Your two lines anyway, which is blue. And those cards are $1 each with a 50% payout. Regular cards are $3. You will be playing your one line the hard way. One line plus the four corners, letter X, Wii House, and Empty House. And those games are $125 each. 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And yes, there is 50-50. Three for a dollar or 21 for $5. All right, next by request. Here you go, Quinton. Quinton wants to hear I Think I Love You and some Manfred Mann and In the Summer. I was going to say In the Summer Tonight. In the Summertime. You're on Santa Bay Radio.

All right, Quentin. So there you go. Yes. Your time now is 4:50. Yes, 4:50. Is it going to rain out there? Look at that. Those clouds way down over there. You see? Over there? Mm-hmm. Maybe it'll make it this way. Maybe it won't. What did I say? Did it? Yes, for the evening, yes, we'll be at a 21 rain, feeling more like 24. So there's that muggy kind of feeling out there, right? Wind coming from your southeast side, wind gust at 51 kilometers here, been 80. Well, is at 83%, and there, yeah. This is evening, so we are creeping up towards the evening. 80% chance to getting 5 to 10 millimeters of rain. And then overnight, a 90% chance. Yes, 90. So I might as well just say it's just going to rain all evening, all night long. Yes, and towards the morning. So, and the afternoon. And it looks like it's calming down a little bit tomorrow evening. Okay, so just expect a lot of rain out there. Don't be walking around. All right, let me just listen to these ones here, okay? I just want to share them with you. Here is Turn the Lights Off. And then we got Go and Angel Above Me. I just want to kind of recharge kind of deal, okay? And I'll get back into some requests here.

Love Me. Yes, I do enjoy music with a lot of beat in it. Yes, but I know it is kind of hard to please everybody. Yes, people want dance music, people want jigging, people want old country music, and I love every kind of music out there. So I am trying my best to please each and every one of you. Okay, but don't worry, I'll get there. Yeah, guys, you know what? I've always been crazy, right? But you know what? Also, yeah, ain't living long like this, right? Yeah, so the old guys down the road, I want to hear some country music. So here is I've Always Been Crazy, Ain't Living Long Like This, and The Old Man Down the Road. All for you guys. Yes, let's. I love these tunes, you know? Yeah. So this one's going out to you guys.

to man down the road. Yes, you know who you are. You guys don't be walking around at night, okay? It's going to be rainy. Yeah, it's going to be a rainy night. And also, don't bring me down. Here's some Eddie Rabbit with I Love a Rainy Night. And, yes, don't bring me down. Going out to you guys.

So don't go wandering all over the place, you guys. It is going to rain tonight. And yes, again, don't bring me down. Or get ya.

Don't bring me down. Yes, and you're listening to Sandy Bay Radio 106.3 FM, Sandy Bay. Yes, all the way. Your time now is 5:23. And yes, bingo cards are being sold right now, so make your way down this way. Purchase some bingo cards for tonight's radio bingo. Smoke shop's open. Lotto's is open. BLT's is open. And yes, the request line is also open. All right, Melinda. Yes, Melinda wants to hear Lovely and White and some Brendan Chartrand with Medley here on Santa Bay Radio.

sold right now, so make your way down this way. Purchase some bingo cards for tonight's radio bingo. Okay, so next by request. Yes, we got lots of requests. So, stay tuned. Your songs will come up, all right? Okay, so this one is going out to Josephine and Maury, coming from Kunsen. He wants to send you guys together always. And again, big happy anniversary going out to the both of you.

So again, that is going out to Josephine and Maury, coming from Quinton. Big happy anniversary going out to you guys. All right, next by request. This one is going out to John, coming from Jackie. She wants to send you I Fear the Night here on Sandy Bay Radio.

And yes, you're listening to Sandy Bay Radio. Your time now is 5:46. And yes, bingo cards are being sold right now. So make your way down this way. Purchase some bingo cards for tonight's radio bingo. Bingo sales will end at 7:45. Bingo will start 8 o'clock sharp. So you have your two specials. You have your odd or even, which is orange. Your two lines anyway, which is blue. And those cards are $1 each with a 50% payout. Regular cards are $3. You will be playing your one line the hard way. One line plus the four corners, letter X, Wii House, and Empty House. And those games are $125 each. Your first call blackout is $500. Your second call blackout is another $500. And yes, there is 50-50. Three for a dollar or 21 for $5. Okay, so next by request, Tanya. Yes, it is your turn here. She wants to listen to it. It's all up to you, my hometown, and Mr. Weatherman. So here you go by request here on Santa Bay Radio.

There you go, Tanya. Yes, by request. Your time now is 5:59. Next request. Here is Drunk on a Plane, and then they want to hear some Akon, so we're going to throw in Dangerous, and yeah, We Don't Care here on Zanabay Radio.

little bit of Akon for you guys. By request here on Santa Bay Radio. All right, next by request. Here you go, Niji's Store. Yeah. The one song I could not find, but I got Metallica for you guys. Here is Devil's Dance here on Santa Bay Radio.

There you go, Niji Store, by request here on Santa Bay Radio. Your time now is 6:17, and yes, bingo cards are being sold right now, so make your way down this way. 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It's the IBMS radio bingo that's happening tonight. Bingo sales will end at 7:45. Bingo will start 8 o'clock sharp. So you have your two specials. You have your odd or even, which is orange. Your two lines anyway, which is blue. And those cards are $1 each with a 50% payout. Regular cards are $3. You will be playing your one line the hard way. One line plus the four corners, letter X, Wii House, and Empty House. And those games are $125 each. Your first call blackout is $500. Your second call blackout is another $500. And yes, there is 50-50, 3 for a dollar or 21 for $5. So just a reminder, today and tomorrow will be the last days for the IBMS radio bingo. So come on out, support the school. Yeah. All right, so Smoke Shop's open, Lotto's is open, VLT's is open, and yes, the request line is also open. Finally catching up here. So, okay, next by request, here is Lovesick Blues, Screaming Out Loud, Should Have Been Me, and Snakes Crawl at Night here on Santa Bay Radio.

0: Yeah.
1: All right, your time now is 6:56, and yes, bingo cards are still being sold right now, so make your way down this way, purchase some bingo cards for tonight's radio bingo. 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You guys don't miss out on it. 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And those games are $125 each. 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So again, IBMS bingo for today and tomorrow. And then they're on their break. All right, so let's go with some Zach Top with a Never Lie. Yes, Smoke Shop's open. Lotto's is open. VLT's is open. And yes, the request line is also open.

awesome Zach Top with I Never Lie. Next by request, this one is going out to Jackie, coming from John. He wants to send you some Diamond Girl here on Santa Bay Radio. If you can.